exhibition I'd seen up on the hill that night when I took her home. She said Big Red was the best horse she'd ever seen until I stripped down, though. I think on the Van Gogh thing they charged 50 cents.

Sir Virginie. Yes, we need it.

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0: Come on down, motherfucker. 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
1: One thing he mates with,
0: she lays 10 times a year
1: and all those wild

I have approximate answers and possible beliefs and different degrees of certainty about different things, but I'm not absolutely sure of anything. And there are many things I don't know anything about, such as whether it means anything to ask why we're here and what the question might mean. I might think about it a little bit. If I can't figure it out, then I go to something else. But I don't have to know an answer. I don't feel frightened by not knowing things, by being lost in the mysterious universe without having any purpose, which is the way it really is, as far as I can tell, possibly.

What's the matter, Asia Day? What are you waiting for? Have you got job offers? From National Geographic, Women's Wear Daily, Ms. Magazine, and Hustler. Which one would turn you on from 9 to 5? What's the matter, Asia Day? What are you waiting for?

What's the matter, Asia Day? What are you waiting for? Are you looking for a mother, sister, daughter, teacher, housekeeper, accountant, nursemaid, porn star, gourmet chef, clothes whore, prophetess, priestess?

What are you waiting for? Are you holding out for the dimple for your pimple? The burp for your hiccup? The roof for your ceiling? The soulmate for your soul train? The cocoa bread for your chicken patty? Or just the yin for your yang? What's the matter, Asia Day? What are you waiting for?

coffee table centerpieces at the Pier 17 Mall. What's the matter, Asia Day? What are you waiting for? Does the essence of your perfect mate lie in her hip span, her left hemisphere, her melanin count, her silicone content, her checkbook, her limbic system, her acrylic nails, or...

What's the matter, Asia Day? What are you waiting for? Can tax bracket be a measure of compatibility if neither person is paying their taxes? What's the matter with me, Asia Day? What are you waiting for?

0: Headlines warn of fuel shortages, allocations, even rationing. We're resigned to colder households as the crisis in home heating rages. Yet there is one way to help. Rediscover your fireplace and its benefits. The Forest Service, U.S. Department of Agriculture, suggests that a fireplace blaze will get rid of early morning and evening chill more economically than your home's heating system, because the fireplace uses less fuel and turns out a bigger volume of heat quickly. The key is the right mixture of wood. Oak gives the most uniform, short flames and a steady, glowing fire. It's best to combine oak or other hardwoods such as ash, maple, or birch with a soft, quick-burning wood such as spruce, fir, and pine. Using your fire for heat is one way to reduce fuel shortages, since your fireplace is a natural ally during the energy crisis.
1: You are shit! Hit the bricks, pal, and beat it, because you are going out!
2: The leads are weak.
1: The leads are weak. Fucking leads are weak. You're weak.
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Sweden. I said, why? He said, you see, no Ruskies there, man. They're so dumb. They're only allowed 2 beers. We're completely drunk. They've got guards, a couple of guns. So we say, hey, Ruskies, what's it like in Moscow this time of year? And we send over a Swedish whore to cry in their laps, you know. So they're freaking out. They're so dumb, man. I said, what do you mean dumb? He says, their rockets are rusty. They're going to pop, spot our land in our cornfields. I said, haven't you read the literature? It's bad enough if they land in the cornfields. He said, no, really, they still sneak through tubes on the ships. They don't have electric intercoms. They speak through tubes. And suddenly, I had this fondness for the Russian Navy. In fact, for all of Russia, the thought of these children speaking through, like, paper towel rolls, toilet paper rolls, where you can still hear doubt, compassion, love, fear. So I said, listen, you don't want to set that bomb. Look what happened to the guy who dropped the bomb in Hiroshima. You went crazy. He said, that guy wasn't fucking properly brainwashed. He says, probably have been properly brainwashed. Also, it's a nuclear destruct club. There's a lot of us who are going to be pushing the button. Suddenly, I felt I was looking my death in the face. And I began to protest just a little bit, and he was catching on to it. I said, but aren't you afraid you're going to die? I mean, even if a bunch of you press the button, right? He said, no, we got pumps, man. Everything was a breathing unit. I said, what are pumps? He says, maybe medications.

Yeah.

0: Okay, I'm not mad. I'm going to pretend that's a Yule log.
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0: So I once read an interesting book. It says that most people ask, wow, you die of shame. What? Yeah. They die of shame. What did I do wrong? How could I have gotten myself into this? So they sit there and they die. If they could do one thing which would have saved their lives.
1: And what is that, Charles?

0: Orgiastic future. He believes in a magical universe, unpredictable, spontaneous, alive. A universe where anything is possible. A universe of many gods, often in conflict. So the paradox of an all-knowing, all-powerful God, who nonetheless permits suffering, evil, and death, does not arise. We got a famine here, Osiris. What happened? Well, you can't win them all. I'm hustling myself. Can you give us immortality? I can give you an extension, maybe. Take you as far as the first checkpoint. You'll have to make it from there on your own. Most of them don't. Figure about 1 in 1,000,000. And biologically speaking, that's very good odds.
1: Now, ladies and gentlemen,

0: Hi, this is B.J. Thomas. You know, if you find yourself in the Air Force, you can come in out of the ring. If you've got any special interest you really enjoy working at, the U.S. Air Force can develop that interest into a lifetime skill. So I just did meet some. From mechanics to photography, if you find yourself in the Air Force, you can come in out of the ring.
1: Silent nuts. Holy nuts. All is balls.
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I no longer move with the wind and no longer swim with the sea. Who was I then? Now I am me. Born of Esau, raised by sun and taught by Ra, things of gentle and mild. Who was I then? Now I am me, son of the astral child.

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I mean, scientific about memory, you know, memory experiments. 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

Dear Mr. P. Dig, I'd like to introduce me. If I do say so, in fact, that's why I'm writing, I would be the partner of your dreams. We're in the same business, you see. You're just a little more successful than me. But one always knows when they say, so I just deal it to you straight. I had a little trouble getting started along the way, but it's all cooled out. I was paroled yesterday. Money handling and high finance is my meat. Big time contractors and favor seekers is one of my specialties. From first-hand experience, I know every greedy quirk. How about making me the Commissioner of Public Works? I can just see myself head of Public Works. Actually, it's not half good enough for what I'm really worth. I know you know human nature. You know, the more you eat, the more you get hungry. So I'm gonna leave it to your big heart to fix my salary. Distorting and twisting what people say is my favorite brand of humor. And I don't know the difference between gospel fact and the wildest rumor. By nature, I'm a nosy sneak, and I always hated commies. Don't you think I'd be perfect for the secret police? Can't you just see yours truly, head pig, as the hippies would say? Loyalty, law and order, and petroleum would rule the day. Prisons would be full of irresponsible newsmen and Catholic traitors. We'd have televised public service firing squads if any of my brothers who wanted to be black agitators. I agree with you, right for have not so wrong. The lazy and the shiftless, they've been riding the gravy train too long. You're the master at keeping the unwashed in hand, but I try harder because I'm only second qualified in the land. I'd have no qualms about leaving supporters on the limb, and I can overshoot a budget with the best of them. And siphoning off money is an old habit. You know, you should maybe make me a minister of your cabinet. Since the prison doctor fixed my teeth, I got a smile like you wouldn't believe. I've only skimmed my credentials, but I'm sure you'll agree that after yourself, I'm the perfect ideal nominee. I can never hope to fill your place. I only suggest myself since they tell me you won't race. Dogs love me. Plus, I never kept a promise that I can remember. In short, you see, I'm the perfect candidatorial temper.

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0: He made a legend out of Nigger Charlie. He made a hit out of Hammer. Now, Fred Williamson is back as Black Caesar. Black Caesar. He carved out a name for himself in the blood of his enemies. Hail Caesar, godfather of Harlem.
1: It's a jungle. It takes a jungle bunny to run it.
0: Black Caesar.
2: Get down!
0: Music composed and performed by James Brown.
2: Bandit calls to be the boss.
0: Fred Williamson is Black Caesar. From American International, rated R, under 17, not admitted without parent. This Caesar comes to bury you.
3: Federal authorities have indicated an enemy air attack is probable. We are not certain that it definitely will come here, but there is a chance that we will be attacked. Follow these instructions.
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1: You look down and you see a tortoise, Leon. It's crawling towards
2: tortoise?
1: You.
2: Tortoise? What's that?
1: You know what a turtle is?
2: Of course.
1: Same thing.

downstairs, Android Walker locked room, and the wire has picked up sympathetic vibrations. It must have been frightful. I could hear the screams up here, in spite of all I was seeing and hearing from another direction. And later, it was rather awful to find those empty heaps of clothes around the house. Mrs. Updike's clothes were close to the bottle, which, that's all I know she did it. It got them all. But so long as we don't move, we're fairly safe. Remember, we're dealing with a hideous world in which we are practically helpless. Keep still. The combined shock of the revelation and the abrupt command gave me a kind of paralysis. And in my terror, my mind again opened to the impressions coming from what Tillinghast called beyond. I was now in a vortex of sound and motion, with confused pictures before my eyes. I saw the blurred outlines of the room, but from some point in space, there seemed to be pouring a seething column of unrecognizable shapes, or clouds, penetrating the solid roof at a point ahead and to the right of me. Then I glimpsed the temple-like effect again, but this time,

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0: 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So the next time you're in the forest, be extra careful, okay?
1: If you knew it was me, would you have listened?
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0: Yeah. Can't beat me, man.
1: Oh.
0: Yo, Quincy.
2: Number two. What's up, man?
0: Why don't you bring out that weed, man?
2: It's gone.
0: What?
3: If you know your kid has been smoking pot, find a way to take action. Get tough, get creative, just get through.
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0: Remember the last time we talked about this old body of ours, Bob?
1: Yeah, I remember, Dad.
0: Yeah. Well, now, to begin with, it's, penis.
1: Yeah, I know that already, Dad.
0: This organ is one of the most wonderful examples we have of how, son, to do anything knowingly to make it come is a very grave sin.
1: I don't get you.
0: You know what happens when you stuff yourself with cake and cokes until you're ready to pop.
1: Sure, I get a stomachache.
0: You bet. Food tastes good, so that we'd be sure to get our vitamins each day. Sperm, as the doctors call it.
1: Oh, but Dad, that's wrong, isn't it? I mean...
0: And don't let me catch a monkey with mine for another couple of years yet. But here's the important thing to understand now. All those changes in our bodies which make a boy into a man, it ejects a fluid which contains the seed or the...
1: Oh, golly, Dad.
0: No, but... Well, what I'm talking about now is... One of these nights, before very long, you may find that sometimes before men are married, in spite of modern medicine, nature opens a sort of a...
1: Well, you mean that...
0: Something like that. So, but...
1: Gee, our bodies are complicated, aren't they, Dad?
0: You bet. More complicated than the biggest dynamo ever built.
1: Oh, but Dad, why do fellas get these...
0: That's a good question, Bob. To begin with, this business of men begin to feel it occasionally as soon as they start to grow up. But always remember this. I did when I was a boy. You will too.
1: Golly.
0: So, but now here's the important thing. Sperm tastes good. It's good. As long as it's hard. Get it?
1: I got it, Dad.
0: Fine. You mind if I smoke in your room?
1: Oh,

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You know how sometimes you want to blend in, but you smell like a monkey's uncle drenched in aftershave? Well, I do. And that's when I realize, when your life is winking, but your eyes aren't blinking, but your eyes aren't blinking. 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

0: has launched a nationwide fundraising campaign to assist the people affected by PRUs in Washington.
1: From Peer News in Washington, are dangerously polluted. The EPA has found high levels of toxic poisonous sewage. Delta Airlines detonated a minivan near a crowd of day laborers, killing about 500,000 workers in the apparel and hospitality industry.

0: What you need is courage.
1: That's right. I got no guts. I'm just a lying coward.
2: Come with us. I know the wizard will give you courage.

I have it planned to the last man. While you're sitting there, acting like a horse's ass man. 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Citing caveat, enter. You've got no guts to trust, rest my case, open shut. You the last one in line, like a zebra butt. To the six, to the seven, to the eight, to the nine. Feeling great, feeling fine, take the bait. Like Edison, I have a vision. I don't need your permission to be a magician. And now it's never night, and I'm a mason making dabs up in your river basin. 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I like making lakes in the hole where you used to be. It makes me happy, strong like TVA. I let the water out a little at a time and let it turn my litter by. Electric air conditioned summer. Electric air conditioned summer. Listen to your fathers and your mothers. Some are better bets than.

0: Are you looking for a bargain or a real steal? How about two records for the price of one? Stop shoplifting. It's a crime.
1: Now, children, come on over here. I'm going to tell you a bedtime story. Are you sitting comfortably? Then I'll begin.
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1: The halls of medicine.
0: Been to the halls, halls of medicine.
1: The halls of medicine.
0: I'm taking it to the halls of medicine.
1: The halls of medicine.
2: I've been to the halls of medicine and I'm feeling okay.

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1: Why?
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Republican in the sense of democratic. Because they're very uneasy. Because everybody's responsible. You mean you may try not to be and avoid it. Say, oh, let the senators take care of it or the president. But theoretically, everyone's responsible. Now, that's terrifying. See, it's all right when you know what's right. There is an aristocracy, there is the clergy, and they know what should be done. They're used to it, you see. But now it's in your hands. You say, well, what are we going to do? Well, I think this way, and you think that way, and he thinks the other way. And so we're all unsettled. And therefore, we become more and more conformist. Individualism, rugged individualism, always leads to conformism. Because people get scared. And so they herd together, and it compounded with industrial society, mass production, etc. They all wear the same clothes, and they're sensible clothes that don't show the dirt too much. And we get duller, drabber, and with the exception of the Californian Revolution.

0: It's like it's been erased.
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That you'll move to another city and meet the people that'll be the friends for the rest of your life. That you'll fall in love and be fulfilled. Fucking fulfillment. 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Looking empty jars to hold this shitstorm. Until the very end. Closure. 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The ontological fallacy of expecting the light at the end of the tunnel. Well, that's what the preacher sells. 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See, the preacher, he encourages your capacity for this, and then he tells you to fucking hurt you. Things are about to be had. 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

0: people. 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One is wrong because he does right. One is right because he does wrong. Pull the string. Dance to that which one is created for.
1: Music is just like so, Wayne. 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You know. Anyway,
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1: Yankee, Hotel, Foxtrot. 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

stamped, indexed, briefed, debriefed, briefed, debriefed, pushed, filed, stamped, indexed, briefed, debriefed, briefed, debriefed, pushed, filed, stamped, indexed, briefed.

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And you make an attempt to maximize sales stock and thereby maximize profit stock. Also, in these things, knowing that many mistakes are made.

cat's by the cat. Miss Peaches is the only bitch he cares lives or croaks. Shit, them whores you pinning ain't but half the stable. If they got nigga pimps in outer space, he's the best of them too. He's gonna take them whores into the roofs and pop some. He's loving 20 G's in his raise. Ain't no heist man crazy enough to stick him up though. He croaks niggas for his recreation.

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Just sit down and let me tell you if you want to stick around. Pour some coffee in a cup made of Mexican clay. 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

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Made a cup of something happen, kinda Hindu brew. Listen to me good, cause it's all I have for you. No matter who you are, this side or that side of the fence, or you got a pile of money, or you can barely pay the rent, when you die, they take you and they put you

když přijdeš den jen pár. 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

0: 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Now, seriously, if you can't get credit in my store, you can't get credit anywhere. My name is Mark, and you can count on it. You gotta help me out with something.
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that life, but never any solution. He longed to be an artist, but thought that the necessary sacrifice. In his most private moments, he spoke of his fear of death, which he elevated to tragic heights, when in fact it was mere narcissism.

This is your message from the stars. You men were born between December 22nd and January 19th. Were born under the sign of Capricorn, the 10th sign of the zodiac. You're tenacious. You're a go-getter. You know how to climb up the ladder of social success. You know how to reach the top. And when you reach the top, you can show that you have that fine executive ability. But watch the flattery. People love to knock off the man that's on top, even as you climb towards the top. Beware of flatterers. Beware of people who are jealous of you. And many are. Your ruling planet is Saturn, and you whirl through the stars independent of them all. Beware of anyone born under the sign of Cancer, especially those close to you. If you don't feel well, don't neglect medical treatment. Be careful about your own physique, your bones, your body structure. If anything troubles you, don't hesitate to check it out. And when it comes to love, go out and get it, baby. In your climb towards success, as you achieve the heights, don't neglect those about you that love and care for you. Glory isn't all that important.

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somewhere in those high pitched audible whispers, and people were saying, music, subtle harmony, hear me right, and of course the music so powerful it would drive a man crazy out here.

criminal proceeds and disguising their illegal sources in order to use the funds to perform legal or illegal activities. Simply put, money laundering is the process of making dirty money look clean. When a criminal activity generates substantial profits, the individual or group involved must find a way to use the funds without drawing attention to the underlying activity or persons involved in generating such profits. Criminals achieve this goal by disguising the source of funds, changing the form or moving the money to a place where it is less likely to attract attention. Criminal activities that lead to money laundering, i.e. predicate crimes, can include illegal arms sales, narcotics trafficking, contraband smuggling, and other activities related to organized crime, embezzlement, insider trading, bribery, and computer fraud schemes. Formed in 1989, the Financial Action Task Force, or FATF, is an intergovernmental body comprising a group of seven industrialized nations to set standards and foster international action against money laundering. One of FATF's early accomplishments was to dispel the notion that money laundering is only about cash transactions.

dream. Now spring is turning your face to mine.

Everything has changed. God is no longer the shepherd. God is no longer the Lord in heaven, the ruler of all the mighty things like that. The human being is not a sheep. The human being is not a serf. Now, the human being is a worker or a manager. And in the factory assembly line society that we've all grown up through, you're born in a hospital, you're born in a factory, you're born in a little assembly line, and then you're brought home, and then you go off to school, kindergarten, first grade, all the way up, the god of the prophets of the industrial mechanical age are, of course, engineers, and the good human being. The good human being in industrial society is prompt, dependable, reliable, productive, efficient, and of course replaceable as part of the assembly line. The average American household watches television 7.4 hours a day. That means that the average American household sits like vegetoid octopus slugs, with their eyeballs sucking out all this information, and the nose is pressed to an aquarium, which is called the television tube. The average American lives on the other side of the television screen in this digital, imaginary, fantastic Disneyland world. It's much more important to him or her than the real world.

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1: 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Got soaks on the wire, man. You hear him?
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0: teacher advises the secret of enjoying life is to live dangerously.
1: He enjoyed it so much he went mad.
0: Look at the world and tell me the pleasures of sanity.
2: Could see the green grass or the beautiful golden sunlight. The frost giants were pleased to see the trouble they had brought upon men, and hoped they soon could destroy Asgard and the gods. 3 long winters passed, with no light to warm and brighten the world. After that, still 3 other dreary winters. Yggdrasil gave a loud, shrill cry. At that, the earth shook, the rocks crumbled and fell, so that Loki and the wolf were freed from their chains. The waters of the deep ocean rose and rolled high over the land, and up above the waves, writhing out of the deep, came the monster, Midgard Serpent, to join in the last battle. Now, the enemies of the gods were gathering from all sides. The frost giants, the mountain giants, with Loki, Fenrir,

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0: Harrisburg, Love Canal, Rocky Flats, Paraquat.
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0: My name is Lyman. 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

0: Electronics?
1: Livingston Dell. 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
0: How are his nerves?
1: Okay. 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

0: Your bulletins on Saturday and Sunday will be presented by John Fleming and Karen Berkman. Mike and I will be back with 7 Eyewitness News and you on Monday night at 6 o'clock. Good night.
1: Good night, everyone. 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
2: I still fit into the diapers I wore in high school.
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The widest use of his powers of

production of goods and an ever-increasing standard of living for everyone. If we know exactly these two principles and look upon the machine as a lever by which the entire world can be lifted to a higher plane of comfortable living and culture, we have every right to expect further extension of the blessings of the machine age, which up to this time has brought about the elimination of much human drudgery, the reduction of costs which permit more people to enjoy the comfort that fashion a better and happier life, a shorter working day, swift and commodious travel over long distances, the lightening of labor for men and women in the field, the factory and the home, and for all who work, new and easier ways of earning their livelihood.

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2: Can't find her. 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
1: I heard her meowing.
3: Mark has learned to use his other senses better. 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
2: doesn't mean you're helpless. Now we know.
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4: 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Joe!
5: 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I sucked it. 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

0: Girl.
1: Somebody created man. You don't know much about
2: this
1: us.
2: Time, a question for you drivers. Are you getting as many miles per gallon from the gasoline you're now using as you did before the war? Well, the answer is yes if you're using Signal Go Farther gasoline. That's why, if you're interested in stretching your gas stamps, and who isn't, you'll find it's as true today as before the war. You do go farther with Signal gasoline.
3: Sir, from ill buddy, inspectors only have jurisdiction at the federal level, not state.
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0: Put the fucking lotion in the basket. 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Helps me not to think of them as human, so I call them it instead of by their names.
1: Mister, please no more abuse. 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My family's probably wondering where I've been.
0: I'll starve you so your skin gets loose. Stop crying now, you big fat moose. Just put the fire.

0: quite repulsive. And we are encouraged that you are able to overcome these personal barriers to better serve the cause to which we are also devoted.
1: Short of murder, the charged with and convicted of pretty much every crime in the book, isn't that correct?
2: I have never violated any agricultural court.

0: I think it would be very dull. And people would all be squashed together so much there won't be any fun or anything. And people will be rationed the amount of things they can have. Because if they had too many things, it would just squash their houses and there just wouldn't be room for them.
1: I think it'll be people will be regarded more as statistics than as actual people.
0: I don't think it's going to be so nice. I think sort of all machines everywhere, everyone doing everything for you.

0: get a bit bored. I don't think it'll be so nice. I think it's going to be very boring. And everything will be the same. I mean, people will be the same. Things will be the same. First of all, computers are taking over now. Computers and automation. And in the year 2000, there just won't be enough jobs to go around. And the only jobs there will be for people with high HQ, you know, high IQ, who can work computers and such things. And other people are just not going to have jobs. There just aren't going to be jobs for them to have.
1: I expect they will set aside parts of the country solely for recreation and have large blocks of built-up areas. And I think these are going to be very ugly indeed.

0: Recruits in Uncle Sam's new army today are being taught not only to follow orders, but to understand the reasons why they are given. And if you like to know the reasons for things yourself, here's one you surely ought to have, particularly if you're 35, 40 or over. The reason so many folks your age needlessly put up with common sluggishness is that they really require a different kind of laxative help. And that's why so many are changing today to that remarkable all-vegetable preparation called Seratan, which provides the special kind of aid people over 35 are so very apt to need. Yes, and that's why you ought to try Seratan yourself. Just see if you don't find it wonderfully effective, yet exceptionally mild and gentle. Completely different from anything you've ever tried before. And remember this important fact. Seratan is not a pill, not salt, not an oil or liquid, but a pleasant blend of purely vegetable ingredients which you take plain or with your food. You'll say there's nothing like it. So tonight or tomorrow, ask your druggist for Seratan. S-E-R-U-T-A-N. When you read that name backwards, it spells nature.
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I don't mind once or twice, but that's enough. I mean, they say, I kind of have a countdown. It's 42 seconds. Can I have a rehearsal? I don't know what else to do here. I mean, I'll rehearse it. Can somebody tell me how close it came to 42 seconds? It was in the ballpark?

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Es el crucero imperial pasando a la velocidad de la luz. Calma, es solamente una película y es para pura diversión. El director George Lucas y 20th Century Fox presentan Star Wars, la guerra de las galaxias.

0: not given. It's a wild and distorted statement. And I tell you that we must evacuate the planet immediately.
1: It was a painting. A floor-to-walls-to-ceiling mural. He had painted the walls, the trim on the windows, the damn glass in the window. He painted over the curtains, painted the carpet, painted the sheets and wrinkled comforter on the unmade bed so that, when viewed from the doorway, the effect was beyond photographic. There was a half-full water glass on the nightstand, and a sprout of ice-coated weeds painted on the wall continued on the nightstand and onto the glass. There was a little crack in the glass, and the artist incorporated it into the painting, the fracture becoming a glint of sunlight off an ice-covered leaf. The effect was too much. It gave me a heaviness in my gut, like the first time I saw a skyscraper when I was a kid. Picasso could not have done this, not if he had a lifetime to devote to it. Step on that carpet and disturb the texture, or brush against the comforter, and the effect would be ruined. Stood there, absorbing it, overwhelmed by the details. There's a deer, complete with little hoof prints in the snow. A happy little cabin, the family in the yard. As I took in these little details, my amazement began to sour, congealing into a cold red. The cabin on the mountainside is not a little tree out front. It's a makeshift cross with a man hanging from it. His legs have been cut off. The woman standing next to him, look at the infant in her arms. It has a single curved horn coming out of its skull. And unfortunately for the old man, the baby still looks hungry. The frozen pond in back. Those aren't reeds sticking up through the ice all across the surface. Those are hands. And that deer? It has a huge cock, making a little trench in the snow behind it. I closed the door, deciding to never open it again.

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0: someone who has been a murderer for almost 20 years.
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0: It would be a guess, but

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I'm trying to show you just how awful this got, how commanding rages got. I was raging inside. There was just incredible energy, positive and negative. Depending on a mood, I would trigger one or the other. And outside, I looked troubled at times. Other times, I looked moody. 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

0: nice. That's Glenn Campbell and the music from the motion picture True Grit. Hope you saw that with John Wayne and all that crowd. Anyway, it's 6 minutes before 11 o'clock. Checking my horoscope this morning. Says your associates want to help you improve your position in life. That's nice of them. And it says one you love is very demanding. That's true. That's absolutely true. My wife is terribly demanding, and so is her mother, the great white whale. But anyway, says be sensible and smile. So that's what we will do this morning. And is the great white whale in town, or is she gone?
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probably start from New Orleans past iridescent lakes and orange gas flares and swamps and garbage heaps. 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

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Go. Go. Go. Go. Go. Go. Go. Go. Go. Go. Go. Go. Go. Go. Go. Go. Go. Go. Go. Go. Go. Go. Go. Go. Go. Go. Go. Go. Go. Go. Go. Go. Go. Go. Go. Go. Go. Go. Go. Go. Go. Go. Go. Go. Go. Go. Go. Go. Go. Go. Go. Go. Go. Go. Go. Go. Go. Go. Go. Go. Go. Go. Go. Go. Go. Go. Go. Go. Go. Go. Go. Go. Go. Go. Go. Go. Go. Go. Go. Go. Go. Go. Go. Go. Go. Go. Go. Go. Go. Go. Go. Go. Go. Go. Go. Go. Go. Go. Go. Go. Go. Go. Go. Go. Go. Go. Go. Go. Go. Go. Go. Go. Go. Go. Go. Go.

0: On Friday, August 13th, join Jason in his woods, if you dare. Friday the 13th, part 3 in Super 3D. Jason, you can't fight him, you can't stop him, and now you can't even keep him on the screen. Friday the 13th, part 3 in Super 3D. A new dimension in terror from Paramount Pictures, rated R, under 17, not admitted without parent.
1: I guess you guys aren't ready for that yet. 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

0: I don't understand you. I don't want all this culture. Too much culture. Tearing us apart. Making us different. It's not fair that some people have so much culture and others have very little. We need to balance it out. Too much culture. Too much culture.
1: I'm optimistic that culture will be eradicated someday. Someday, there won't be any cultural differences.
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1: 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Anti-culture is the culture of tomorrow. 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
0: Global tracking of happiness. 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
1: As a whole. 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

0: 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At any rate, everybody's got a smile on their face.
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0: That's really the problem.

0: High above the ramparts in the Bronx, in the hills of Yonkers in the late 80s, Poof Nana convinced his smart friend in high school to build him a set of robots that would transform the world into a Jiggy Man's paradise. The robots were built, delivered, but forgotten. Poof Nana went off to Howard and later to Stardom. More than a decade after, Poof's mom was back at the old homestead cleaning out the basement. She saw the useless robots and threw them out. When they landed in the trash heap, the on switch accidentally switched on. The robots were activated and set out to fulfill their prolonged mission: to jiggify the five boroughs. Jiggification. Glam. Glitter. World only for the beautiful people. For the majestic people. People who shine with success and glee, brightening out all the wistful ones. All the iron horse riders. All the regular foot shufflers. Shuffle on, foot shuffle. Shuffle on.
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Some days I felt blind.

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I tried to guess. It was a rough road. It put me to the test.

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1: I can't be a foster mother. The council says I've got a criminal record.
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0: Hey.
1: Yeah, what's up, Black?
0: What's up, fool?
1: Ain't no thing.
0: How long you been in here?
1: Been in here for a minute.
0: Oh, you finna use the phone?
1: Yeah, I'm gonna use this line right quick.
0: All right, cool. Holler at me when you get
1: out. All right, then. Check this out, Holmes.
0: I need to pass the dominoes, nigga. You got next for what?

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What's it worth? What's a fair price? Oh, man. I can't go that. Money's tight. And I'm in a bind.

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You know, if silence was golden, you couldn't raise a dime. 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You quoting figures and dropping names. 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
6: God has a plan for all of us. Oh, wait. Sorry. Not you.
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8: Like the raindrops of a brewing storm, the beating of the drums intensifies, till the deluge of noise descends upon the sleeping trees. Vivid flashes of red and blue, winged escapers dart through the dank concealments of their world. Flee, flee, here comes man! A yellow-shaped foot pads warily down a familiar trail. Ears cocked, heart hammering. First one way, then another. He is trapped by the noise that beats around his head, throbbing in his brain, driving him to despair. The noise throbs louder, louder, louder. Tiger turns, runs, anything to escape the din. Slowly at first, then faster, faster. Trees and shrubs cling to him in vain, imploring him to seek the security of their wounds. With a pounding of the drum is matched the pounding of his feet, his heart. On, on! His panting becomes more rapid now. His footsteps with less grace, less speed. Fatigue and fear have blinded his instinct. All that remains is the need to escape the awesome din. He gallops headlong through the trees until a clearing, more space, more hope. He runs, he weaves, his heart now in his throat. The drumming has stopped. He pauses in his curiosity, muscles twitching. He turns, surveying every blade with suspicion. A sharp crack splits the silence.

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0: midnight and the sunglasses twirl. 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Put it in with the dust in the pocket, the cigarettes, the key, the muffled bottom of the storm. Pulled down my eyelids with my fingernails in a window not made to look in or out of, or to be used as a mirror, though it works good as a mirror. There is a yellow line. It is jaundice. It is not a yellow line. It is not jaundice, no. The ass that makes me hurt, made to make me hurt, turns showing breasts that make me hurt, but a face like a butcher board. Eyes smeared on, worn out red elastic mouth, the mouth of a sock waiting to get used. Hurts. It's a tender thing in the dark, under the shorts, leaky pelvis, all over the sheets. Yo, baby, got a no-no? No, no, no. Sick animal glare in the skin of the pavement. Oh, I do want to go down right here where they threw the mop head, the paper towels and rubbers. Got a no-no, whistle is all. You can't make music with that. Movie inside as big as the wall of a building and so bright it'd make you throw up. But they watch it, the men, and they eat and they drink and they eat and they drink. Actually, it is not just the two of us, her and me. There are the cops and me and her. And the good-for-nothing windows, brown suits and gray suits and blue suits, cars that stop and ones that go. There are palm trees and people leaning on the palm trees, scratching, reading, looking at the trash, which is empty, believe me, from being looked at. And gargoyles of human beings hung on the ugly architecture of wobbling, lurching bodies coming down fast like dying empires after the sun is already dead in their eyes. Rooms full of spooks drunk on dish soap spiked with whatever was left on the tables when the bar closed. An animal over there with spotted pants dreams Googleplex like a chopped up palm and broken wall and is just lost, oh my god. Moving like a range of dusty mountains, dead with nothing to hold it down. Moved by earthquake or rain that swallows the stars and moon. Get out of the way, off the curb, he pukes on the garden and slams sideways into the stucco. What are the cops waiting for here, lined up in their cars, staring at their clipboards and microphones?
1: We got some people scratching themselves, a man looking at his eyeballs up under his shades, and a woman with a poochy ass who keeps turning around.

is set in Japan. For when a person dies in extreme sorrow or rage, the emotion remains. Chemical stain upon that place. The memory of what happened will be preserved there. Death becomes a part of that place. Killing everything. Once you have become a part of it, it can never let you go.

expected to be welcomed with open arms by people in Vietnam. I had in my head black and white newsreels I had seen on the Walter Cronkite 20th Century Show of the American troops rolling through villages in France, being showered with wine and flowers and kisses. And as we were driving down, a guy from the battalion I was assigned to picked me up in a Jeep from Da Nang, and we had to drive 20 miles to where my battalion was located, and I really was disappointed that there weren't people standing along the road waving to me and, you know, offering me flowers and things. I really expected to be greeted with open arms as a liberator, and it was as though I was invisible, as though I didn't exist. And that was a little perplexing. Moreover, it was, they looked funny.

0: venerable traditions, sorcerers, shamans, and other visionaries who have developed and perfected the art of dream travel, so-called lucid dream state, whereby consciously controlling the dream, you are able to discover things beyond your capacity to apprehend in your awake state.
1: You know, they say that dreams are real only as long as they last. I can say the same thing about life.

0: Friends, as you know, on Dragnet, we've always tried to emphasize the importance of facts. And when we talk to you about Chesterfield, we give you the facts. You heard the report George Fenneman read earlier. Nose, throat, and accessory organs not adversely affected by smoking Chesterfields. That's the first such report ever published about any cigarette. Remember that report and make Chesterfield your cigarette. Get them, regular or king size. Chesterfield, the best possible smoke. Much milder.
1: New technology permits us to do very exciting things in interactive, erotic software. Wave the future, dude. One moment at electronic.
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were we? As I recall, we were just about to turn that page. Then I sort of dozed off. Let's see.

0: It's wonderful. It's a mighty wonderful day. It's a wonderful day.
1: What a wonderful feeling.
0: It's a wonderful day.
1: Everything's good.

0: They're not working class people. They are people who dropped out of college because they thought it was stupid. And they're that sort of people.
1: We would call them bad people.
0: But you see, the city doesn't like it because they aren't owning the right sort of car, and therefore the local car salesmen. They don't have lawns, so nobody can sell them lawnmowers. They hardly use dishwashers, appliances of that kind. They don't need them. And also they wear blue jeans and things like that, and so the local dress shops usually put out having these people around. And they are very little place. Well, they must do that. You've got to live in a complicated way. You've got to have the kind of car, you know, that identifies you as a person of substance. Status and all that. So there's a great problem here in our society. Now, why is there a problem? There's always a very inconsiderable minority of non-joiners or people who check out of the game. But you will find that insecure society are the most intolerant of those who are not joiners. They are so unsure of the validity of their game rules that they say everyone must play. Now that's a double bind. You can't say to a person, you must play, because what you're saying is you are required to do something which will be acceptable.

Looking by chance in at the open window, I saw my own self seated in his chair, with gaze abstracted, furrowed forehead, unkempt hair. I thought that I had suddenly come to die, that to a cold corpse this was my farewell, until the pen moved slowly upon paper and tears fell. He had written a name, yours, in printed letters, one word on which the muse had lit a paw. No protest, no desire, your naked name, nothing more. Would it be tomorrow? Would it be next year? But the vision was not false, this much I knew. And I turned angrily from the open window and gasped at you. Why never a warning, either by speech or look, that the love you cruelly gave me could not last? Already it was too late. The bait swallowed, the hook fast.

0: I'm the Mass Quick Rabbit. I'm the Chocolate Milk Bunny. I give chocolate milk to the kids. I deliver the goods. I deliver the goods.
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controlled in action, thought, feeling, emotion, expression by someone else. Controlled in action, thought, feeling, emotion, expression by someone else. Made to act, feel by someone else. Where the patient is controlled. A variety of delusions of passivity, where the patient is controlled in action, thought, feeling, emotion, expression.

present, like a sylph vanishing into the wings of a stage. Each moment is devouring some portion of that delight which is granted to every man for his season of existence. 600 times an hour, the second whispers. Remember. Swiftly, with the voice of an insect, the present says.

my Soviet arsenal. Nothing was more profitable than Avtomat Kalashnikova Model 1947, more commonly known as the AK-47 or Kalashnikov. It's the world's most popular assault rifle, a weapon all fighters love. An elegantly simple 9-pound amalgamation of forged steel and plywood. It doesn't break, jam, or overheat. It will shoot whether it's covered in mud or filled with sand. It's so easy, even a child can use it. And they do. The Soviets put the gun on a coin. Mozambique put it on their flag. Since the end of the Cold War, the Kalashnikov has become the Russian people's greatest export. After that, it's vodka, caviar, and suicidal novelists. One thing's for sure, no one was lining up to buy their car.

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0: The word is friendliness. It is typical of Oriental teaching to define a commonplace attribute in both mystical and practical terms. Buddha defined friendliness as affection unsullied by hope or thought of any reward on earth or in heaven. To express this kind of friendliness on any given day is to make many people feel better. And though you genuinely expect no reward, a greater feeling of happiness is bound to come your way.
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0: I'm Audrey Meadows. And remember, friendliness dissolves barriers and makes everyone feel better.
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assault, a scare in the genome for each and every one of us. Now, when that song is played, when your particular prime resonant frequency is played, guess what happens? Your DNA celebrates and tightens. Everything else gets pushed out. 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

0: heading over to dude's house tonight again.
1: We all weekend we've been at this dude's house.
0: It's because his parents are out of town since like last Wednesday, and we've been there every single night. This weekend was so crazy.
1: It was the biggest party I've ever seen in my life, and I'm still sore from it.
0: Yeah, guy has a big house. Guy has too much money to know what to do with, and we partied right.
1: It was so fun. We had such a good time.
0: Are you heading back there tonight?
1: No.
0: Did you go last night though? Didn't you go last night?
1: Yeah, I went last night.
0: Wasn't it cool again?
1: Well, it started out pretty cool, but then it got pretty bad.
0: What happened? Did his parents come home?
1: Well, yeah, his parents found out.
0: Oh, man, I was ready to go to...
1: They came back early, and then the cops came.
0: Dude, the cops came?
1: Yeah.
0: Did people get busted?
1: Oh, boy, did they ever.
0: Oh, man.
1: Yeah, I know. It's kind of lame, so no one's going to be partying there anymore.
0: I can't believe we're not going to go to dude's house tonight.
1: I know. And tonight was going to be Disco Fresh night. And I'm so sad. So we're going to have to find somewhere else to hang tonight.
0: Man, you know what this means.
1: Yeah.

I'm

0: The Jell-O Program, starring Jack Benny, with Mary Livingston, Phil Harris, Kenny Baker, and yours truly, Don Wilson.
1: Latest sports news off the street, boppers. The baseball furies dropped the ball, made an error. Our friends are on second base and trying to make it all the way home. But the inside word is that the odds are against them. Stay tuned, boppers.

Jesus was way cool. Everybody liked Jesus. Everybody wanted to hang out with him. Anything he wanted to do, he did. He turned water into wine. And if he wanted to, he could have turned wheat into marijuana, or sugar into cocaine, or vitamin pills into amphetamines. He walked on the water and swam on the land. He would tell these stories, and people would listen. He was really cool. If you were blind or lame, you just went to Jesus, and he would put his hands on you, and you would be healed. That's so cool. He could have played guitar better than Hendrix. He could have told the future. He could have baked the most delicious cake in the world. He could have scored more goals than Wayne Gretzky. He could have danced better than Baryshnikov. Jesus could have been funnier than any comedian you can think of. Jesus was way cool. He told people to eat his body and drink his blood. That's so cool. Jesus was so cool. But then some people got jealous of how cool he was, so they killed him. But then he rose from the dead. He rose from the dead, danced around, and went up to heaven. I mean, that's so cool. Jesus was way cool. No wonder there are so many Christians.

0: life than I've ever been. I actually feel more than ever that I have all the time in the world. When I was younger, there was a desperation, a desire for certainty, like there was an end to the path and I had to get there. I know what you mean because I can remember thinking, someday, like in my mid-30s maybe, everything's going to just somehow gel and settle, just end. It was like there was this plateau that was waiting for me, and I was climbing up it, and when I got to the top, all growth and change would stop, even exhilaration. But that hasn't happened like that, thank goodness. I think that what we don't take into account when we're young is our endless curiosity. That's what's so great about being human. Well, do you know what I think Benedict Anderson says about identity?
1: No.
0: Well, he's talking about, like, saying baby.
2: Sure.
0: So, you pick up this picture of his two-dimensional image, that's me. Well, to connect this baby in this weird little image with yourself living and breathing in the present, you have to make up a story. Like, this was me when I was a year old, and then later I had long hair, and then Riverdale, and